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2: 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A quick check on area roadways. Your typical slowdowns starting to build, and you'll still want to avoid the area of South Clinton and McKinney. An early morning crash there still has that area shut down. Again, South Clinton and McKinney, avoid that area. And there's still a lot of construction throughout the city. The city of Fort Wayne says that there are going to be new restrictions today and tomorrow on Illinois Road that could tie you up. Through that ongoing work, you're going to find new restrictions on Illinois between the Avenue of Autos and Getz.

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2: 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A quick check on area roadways. Your typical slowdowns starting to build, and you'll still want to avoid the area of South Clinton and McKinney. An early morning crash there still has that area shut down. Again, South Clinton and McKinney, avoid that area. And there's still a lot of construction throughout the city. The city of Fort Wayne says that there are going to be new restrictions today and tomorrow on Illinois Road that could tie you up. Through that ongoing work, you're going to find new restrictions on Illinois between the Avenue of Autos and Getz.

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2: 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Quick check-in now on area roadways. Normal slowdowns out there, especially due to construction, and you'll still want to avoid the area of Lafayette, close to McKinney. That area shut down right now from an early morning crash. Again, that's going to be Lafayette, just south of Rudisill. That crash was early this morning at Lafayette and McKinney. You're going to want to avoid that area this morning. Also, could slow you down. New restrictions on Illinois Road in that ongoing construction close to 69. Look out for that work resuming today close to Getz.

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1: From Fort Wayne and Adams News. Good morning. I'm Joey Martin. It's Monday. It's May 18th. Here's what's happening. Fort Wayne police are investigating a fatal crash this morning. It happened at South Clinton and McKinney around 4:30, involving a car and a truck. Police say to avoid that area this morning. The Noble County Sheriff's Office is looking for a missing 17-year-old. They say that Jason Campbell is from Ligonier. He's white, 5'10", and around 150 pounds. They think he's either in Goshen or Fort Wayne. And the city of Fort Wayne says that crews will begin the annual street line painting program today. You're asked to use caution around those painting crews. More on these stories at 1039WayneFM.com. 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

0: 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Quick check-in now on area roadways. Normal slowdowns out there, especially due to construction, and you'll still want to avoid the area of Lafayette, close to McKinney. That area shut down right now from an early morning crash. Again, that's going to be Lafayette, just south of Rudisill. That crash was early this morning at Lafayette and McKinney. You're going to want to avoid that area this morning. Also, could slow you down. New restrictions on Illinois Road in that ongoing construction close to 69. Look out for that work resuming today close to Getz.
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1: Hefty, hefty, hefty.
0: Hefty Slider Bag. 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Come on.
2: When you finally find your thing, you want the whole world to know about that thing. 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So people can see your thing, feel your thing, love your thing. The next thing you know, it's a thing. Canva, the thing that makes anything a thing.

qualify as two or more races and one female. The recruits participated in 21 weeks of training and will now continue their training alongside firefighters from the 18 stations that serve the city of Fort Wayne. It's critical that we continue to invest in public safety. It's a top priority as we work together to be the safest city possible. We know that the best days are ahead for the Fort Wayne Fire Department.

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The National Weather Service in northern Indiana has issued a severe thunderstorm warning for Allen County in northeastern Indiana, DeKalb County in northeastern Indiana, until 3:45 p.m. Eastern Daylight Time. At 2:41 p.m. Eastern Daylight Time, severe thunderstorms were located along a line extending from near Albion to 8 miles southeast of Columbia City, moving east at 50 miles per hour. Hazard, 60 miles per hour.

hazard, 60 miles per hour wind gusts. Source, radar indicated. Impact, expects damage to roofs, siding, and trees. Locations impacted include Fort Wayne, New Haven, Auburn, Garrett, Butler, Huntertown, Waterloo, Hamilton, Woodburn, Monroeville, Grable, St. Joe, Aboyte, Leoche Darville, Middletown, Concord, Ashley, Zanesville, Dixon, and Newville. This includes the following highways: Interstate 469 between mile marker 0 and 30. Interstate 69 in Indiana between mile markers 294 and 340. For your protection, move to an interior room on the lowest floor of a building. Large hail, damaging wind, and continuous cloud-to-ground lightning are occurring with these storms. Move indoors immediately. Lightning is one of nature's leading killers. Remember, if you can hear thunder, you are close enough to be struck by lightning. Torrential rainfall is occurring with these storms, and may lead to flash flooding. Do not drive your vehicle through flooded roadways. Repeating, a severe thunderstorm warning has been issued until 3:45 p.m. Eastern Daylight Time for the following counties: in Indiana, Allen and DeKalb,

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